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You know, you can find us on Instagram. Coming up next, we're going to talk some 80s memories. 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

0: 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We're talking with Kim. What do you do for a living?
1: Well, I'm a lunch lady, but right now I'm sanding walls at a different job.
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Shout out to Brian checking in. 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
1: Hey, Kathy, thanks for listening. Is there something that you do that seems to annoy people?
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1: Oh.
2: 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Why are you so happy? I'm like, why aren't you?
1: Yeah, just try it, you know?

0: 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You know, I've been doing some inventory of things that I have around the house. I have way too many rubber stamps. I'll never use all of them. Hey, Nick, how about you? What do you have a lot of?
1: I have too many projects that I want to do but haven't tackled yet, and I don't care.
0: Oh, yeah.
1: Because it gives me something to plan and look forward to having time to fix.
0: Yeah, I like that. You turned what could have been a negative into a positive.

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1: This is intriguing. 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

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Hey, look around you. Do you have anything that looks retro and you think is really cool? 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
1: Hey, Lisa, we all have them. 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
1: I hope you're having a great Tuesday morning as we jump into a fresh work day together. Michael Jackson, Alanis Morissette coming up right now. It's Alex Warren. They say.

Today's Variety 96.1 SRS. She was seen hanging out near a recording studio in London not too long ago. Maybe some new music from Adele. Here's Set Fire to the Rain. I let it

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Hey, it's Jana with Where to Go and What to Do. 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
1: When it comes to remix, this is a pretty good one. And when they sang it together on the Grammys, oh my goodness. Luke Combs doing Tracy Chapman's Fast Car.

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Even if you're just singing along in your head, I'm sure your coworkers appreciate it. Here's the Lumineers and Ho Hey.

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Cause I gotta have faith. Ooh, I gotta have faith. Because I gotta have faith. Our teachers here in Worcester Public Schools make a difference each and every day. 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
2: She has been on the scene in the biggest way, trendsetter since the early 80s. This year, she leads the MTV VMAs with the most nominations, 2026. That's 40 years after the fact, Madonna. Kind of awesome. Here's Lucky Star.

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Hey, it's Jana with Where to Go and What to Do. 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

Today's Variety, 96.1 SRS. A little bit after 2 o'clock on your Tuesday afternoon, August 25th. I'm Jeff Stevens. Back after a little vacation, some sun, some pool, some beach, some sleeping in, some rest. And great to be back with you. And another chance to win your way to Vegas. That's coming up today at 5.

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1: I'm Jeff Stevens. Sometimes when you hear that a sequel is coming out or a sequel's in the works, you're like, oh, no. But National Treasure 3 is in the works. Jerry Bruckheimer's on board. Nicolas Cage is on board. I'm saying thumbs up to National Treasure 3.

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A little bit after 4 o'clock on your Tuesday afternoon, I'm Jeff Stevens. Back from vacation, my question to you is, when you go on vacation, you have a hard time unplugging? Are you still working? I will say I did a pretty good job last week of staying very unplugged, and I feel so refreshed. But we'll talk more about this coming up in about 8 minutes. Can you actually stay unplugged on vacation?

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1: I'm Jeff Stevens. We are now just minutes away. 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

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I'm Jeff Stevens. 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
1: I'm Jeff Stevens with an incredible story about a heart doctor saving a man's life after sudden cardiac arrest on the beach. That story is next. 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
1: A little bit after 5 o'clock on this Tuesday afternoon, I'm Jeff Stevens. Some simple signs that you're pretty healthy. I'll tell you what they are coming up in 6. I had

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It's Jeff Stevens. 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

96.1 SRS, Worcester's Variety Station. I'm Jeff Stevens with where to go and what to do. 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